music is like a dance of inner language. You can discuss feelings with yourself. When you step out and share music with people, you allow them to listen to the same conversation. Each listener decides for themselves how much they want to absorb. Connection happens when we allow it to happen. It's our own decision whether and how we become part of this dance of emotions. Every sound and every constellation tells a different story and resonates with a different ear. And for me, that is the beauty of music.

0: 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It's time to bring it all home. You know, you was lost in confusion, but it's never too late.
1: Rete 1.
2: It's not time to make a change. Just relax, take it easy. You're still young, that's your fault. There's so much you have to know.